0: May 14th. Welcome. Today is all about the buttery, flaky greatness of the biscuit. It's National Buttermilk Biscuit Day. Really took off in the South back in the 1800s because buttermilk helped make biscuits lighter and fluffier. Honestly, I think we've been happily covering them in gravy ever since. Fun fact, biscuits used to be called beaten biscuits because cooks would literally beat and then fold the dough. Now, doesn't matter what you call them, doesn't matter if you like them with honey or jam. Today, you can celebrate one of America's greatest comfort foods.
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11: For Waverly, Dixon, McKenzie, Fairview, and all of JZM land. Mainly clear sky through the overnight. We will drop down into the upper 40s. Lots of sunshine on Friday, a high in the low to mid 80s. Friday night, a chance of an isolated shower or storm, mid 60s, and then a slight chance of showers or storms early Saturday, upper 80s. Sunny near 90 on Sunday. I'm staff meteorologist Sally Russell on Classic Hits 105.1 WJZM.
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0: kiss.
1: How much fun are you having lately? A lot of Americans are experiencing a fun drought, according to a new study. The State of Fun report finds that 48% of adults feel like their life is currently lacking fun. More than half say it's all about budgets and costs. They're keeping them from doing fun things, making fun plans. 55% of people would be more motivated to prioritize fun if it wasn't so expensive. Isn't that the truth? Isn't that the truth? If only budgeting were fun.
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0: Madison June and you hanging out together. What's old is new again. That's how the phrase goes. Something like that. Hacky Sack suddenly having a huge comeback with Gen Z, popping up across schools, college campuses, clubs are forming. You remember, it was like the classic 90s stoner pastime, but now stores are selling them again.
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4: That's what I say, yeah, yeah. 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
2: 1967, Paul McCartney meets Linda Eastman during a Georgie Fame concert at London's Bag of Nails nightclub. 2 years later, they married. It lasts until Linda's death in 1998. 2006, psychic Uri Geller and two partners purchase Elvis Presley's former home, a four-bedroom, two-bath ranch-style home with an outdoor swimming pool at 1034 Audubon Drive in Memphis. Elvis lived there in 1956 for 13 months before moving to Graceland. The winning eBay bid, $905,100. 1975, Stevie Nicks introduces to the world... with Fleetwood Mac at El Paso County Coliseum. It was the first Fleetwood Mac concert appearance for Nicks and Lindsey Buckingham. The rest, they say, is history.
5: DJ J. 1982. Ebony, ivory, living in ivory. Ebony, ivory, living in perfect harmony.
2: A 2007 BBC Six listeners poll in England rated this the worst ever duet. Paul McCartney and Stevie Wonder. Number 1, May 15, 1982. 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
2: For Waverly, Dixon, McKenzie, Fairview, and all of JZM land. Mainly clear sky through the overnight. We will drop down into the upper 40s. Lots of sunshine on Friday, a high in the low to mid 80s. Friday night, a chance of an isolated shower or storm, mid 60s, and then a slight chance of showers or storms early Saturday, upper 80s. Sunny near 90 on Sunday. I'm staff meteorologist Sally Russell on Classic Hits 105.1 WJZM.
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Michael Jackson rocking your radio on a Thursday. I will say it again, the Michael Jackson biopic, it is so, so good. It's not negative at all. It's just light and fun, and the music is great. I highly recommend it. I give it 5 stars.

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0: Well, it turns out old people smell is actually a thing. The biological phenomenon, it's caused by epidermal change. That's an official word. It hits most of us as we get older. So once a person hits 40, they start producing more of this specific organic compound, and it causes that kind of smell, almost a lived-in living room smell. So next time someone says he smells like an old person, it's actually a thing.
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11: For Waverly, Dixon, McKenzie, Fairview, and all of JZM land. Mainly clear sky through the overnight. We will drop down into the upper 40s. Lots of sunshine on Friday, a high in the low to mid 80s. Friday night, a chance of an isolated shower or storm, mid 60s, and then a slight chance of showers or storms early Saturday, upper 80s. Sunny near 90 on Sunday. I'm staff meteorologist Sally Russell on Classic Hits 105.1 WJZM.
1: 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And now it's time to reward ourselves with more of the hits you actually came for.
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0: What are the five most popular cocktails in the U.S. right now? Well, I will tell you. Some of them are kind of a throwback. The Old Fashioned, Margarita, the Espresso Martini, Mojito, and the Moscow Mule. Don't tempt me with a good time.
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0: Does social media actually make us more connected? 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I guess the only good thing is it's easier to unfriend them if you've never met them.
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12: For Waverly, Dixon, McKenzie, Fairview, and all of JZM land. Mainly clear sky through the overnight. We will drop down into the upper 40s. Lots of sunshine on Friday, a high in the low to mid 80s. Friday night, a chance of an isolated shower or storm, mid 60s, and then a slight chance of showers or storms early Saturday, upper 80s. Sunny near 90 on Sunday. I'm staff meteorologist Sally Russell.
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One of my kids' all-time favorite songs right there, Sunglasses at Night. Madison June hanging out with you on a Thursday, listening to great music. This was my class song. This is a good one, too. Lean on Me.

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0: 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A lot of people say things like perpetual guilt, being talked over, people pleasing, being stared at by men, or thinking of self-care as selfish. Man, is it tough to be a woman. It is, isn't it?
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5: From America's number one travel radio show, I'm Robert Carey with today's edition of your RM World Travel Minute. Whether it's here on this daily commentary or the two-hour weekend show that Mary and I also host, since July 5th of last year, well, we've been in America 250 mode. Now, others are finally catching up to us, and if you're thinking about doing a road trip to celebrate our great nation this summer, I know most people immediately gravitate to Route 66, and I understand that, but to be different, I urge you to consider the Lincoln Highway. It doesn't get the same exposure as Route 66, but it's the first transcontinental highway in the United States. It begins here in Times Square in our home city of New York and ends in Lincoln Park in San Francisco. In between, it navigates through 14 states, nearly 130 counties, and more than 700 cities, towns, and villages. The old baseball announcer Mel Allen used to say, "And how about that?" I think he'd say the same thing about the Lincoln Highway.
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9: From the Colton Steakhouse of Dixon Weather Center.
10: For Waverly, Dixon, McKenzie, Fairview, and all of JZM land. Mainly clear sky through the overnight. We will drop down into the upper 40s. Lots of sunshine on Friday, a high in the low to mid 80s. Friday night, a chance of an isolated shower or storm, mid 60s, and then a slight chance of showers or storms early Saturday, upper 80s. Sunny near 90 on Sunday. I'm staff meteorologist Sally Russell on Classic Hits 105.1 WJZM.
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0: Nobody else is playing that. We play incredible music, including your requests. Madison June is my name. You can find me on social media at Madison on Air. If you've ever been in a job interview, you've probably had questions about your versatility, or what about the dreaded question, what's your biggest weakness? There's a guy going viral online this week for answering that question in an interview with the word Oreos. What's your biggest weakness? Oreos. Mine too. Hashtag mine too.
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0: all of your favorite music each and every single weekday here with me, Madison. If you are in the dating world, you're on date two, date three. It's way too early to talk about a prenup, right? According to divorce lawyers, that is the perfect time to talk about it on the third date. Yes, he's gone viral for his take. He's not alone in this opinion. Lot of people say the earlier the conversation about money and expectations is brought up, the better your relationship will be. I don't know if I can get behind that.
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4: For Waverly, Dixon, McKenzie, Fairview, and all of JZM land. Mainly clear sky through the overnight. We will drop down into the upper 40s. Lots of sunshine on Friday, a high in the low to mid 80s. Friday night, a chance of an isolated shower or storm, mid 60s, and then a slight chance of showers or storms early Saturday, upper 80s. Sunny near 90 on Sunday. I'm staff meteorologist Sally Russell on Classic Hits 105.1 WJZM.
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0: Want to send a special shout out today to Sir Paul McCartney, Paul Newman, Paul Rudd, basically anyone whose name is Paul. Today is National Paul Day, where we recognize all of the Pauls in our life and we show our appreciation to everyone named Paul. 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
14: For Waverly, Dixon, McKenzie, Fairview, and all of JZM land. Mainly clear sky through the overnight. We will drop down into the upper 40s. Lots of sunshine on Friday, a high in the low to mid 80s. Friday night, a chance of an isolated shower or storm, mid 60s, and then a slight chance of showers or storms early Saturday, upper 80s. Sunny near 90 on Sunday. I'm staff meteorologist Sally Russell on Classic Hits 105.1 WJZM.
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0: Incredible music. 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Madison June is my name. 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If you haven't gotten your tax refund yet, don't worry. Everyone who has is bumming. They're upset. Research shows tax refunds were higher this year, but almost all Americans have had to use them for essentials. We're talking about credit card debt, monthly bills, groceries. None of that sounds fun.
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12: Getting your heart broken can be really rough. It'll happen to most of us at some point in our lives. It's not just an emotional experience, it's a physical one too. Often described as getting the wind knocked out of you, a knot in your stomach, trouble sleeping. I recently spoke about this with Dr. Yoram Yovil, a psychiatrist and neuroscientist. He was on my podcast, Chasing Life. Now, he told me heartbreak doesn't have to last forever, and while your inclination might be to withdraw, isolate, and shut down, it's often the opposite of what supports healing. One of the things that helps us the most is reconnecting to other people you love. And the reverse is also true, he said. If someone you care about is struggling, don't give up on them. You hold the power to comfort loved ones that are in deep physical or emotional distress. I'm Dr. Sanjay Gupta, helping you live a better life.
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13: For Waverly, Dixon, McKenzie, Fairview, and all of JZM land. Mainly clear sky through the overnight. We will drop down into the upper 40s. Lots of sunshine on Friday, a high in the low to mid 80s. Friday night, a chance of an isolated shower or storm, mid 60s, and then a slight chance of showers or storms early Saturday, upper 80s. Sunny near 90 on Sunday. I'm staff meteorologist Sally Russell on Classic Hits 105.1 WJZM.
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4: For Waverly, Dixon, McKenzie, Fairview, and all of JZM land. Mainly clear sky through the overnight. We will drop down into the upper 40s. Lots of sunshine on Friday, a high in the low to mid 80s. Friday night, a chance of an isolated shower or storm, mid-60s, and then a slight chance of showers or storms early Saturday, upper 80s, sunny near 90 on Sunday. I'm staff meteorologist Sally Russell on Classic Hits 105.1 WJZM.
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8: For Waverly, Dixon, McKenzie, Fairview, and all of JZM land. Mainly clear sky through the overnight. We will drop down into the upper 40s. Lots of sunshine on Friday, a high in the low to mid 80s. Friday night, a chance of an isolated shower or storm, mid 60s, and then a slight chance of showers or storms early Saturday, upper 80s. Sunny near 90 on Sunday. I'm staff meteorologist Sally Russell on Classic Hits 105.1 WJZM.
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Rolling through more of Waverly's classic hits. Thanks for coming along for the ride, Dixon and Clarksville. 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

0: Hold Me Now, one of a couple of hits for that band, the Thompson Twins. Going to play that for Gary and the crew checking in working tonight. Thanks for having us on. Got Genesis and CCR singing about Proud Mary next.
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11: For Waverly, Dixon, McKenzie, Fairview, and all of JZM land. Mainly clear sky through the overnight. We will drop down into the upper 40s. Lots of sunshine on Friday, a high in the low to mid 80s. Friday night, a chance of an isolated shower or storm, mid-60s, and then a slight chance of showers or storms early Saturday, upper 80s, sunny near 90 on Sunday. I'm staff meteorologist Sally Russell on Classic Hits 105.1 WJZM.
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0: Number one song, hands down, solid number one song. One of a handful of top 10 and number one hits for that band from the 1977 soundtrack of the film Saturday Night Fever. Staying Alive, of course. Those are the Bee Gees, got the Pointer Sisters, and Spandau Ballet with a huge hit from 1984, headed your way next.
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14: For Waverly, Dixon, McKenzie, Fairview, and all of JZM land. Mainly clear sky through the overnight. We will drop down into the upper 40s. Lots of sunshine on Friday, a high in the low to mid 80s. Friday night, a chance of an isolated shower or storm, mid 60s, and then a slight chance of showers or storms early Saturday, upper 80s. Sunny near 90 on Sunday. I'm staff meteorologist Sally Russell on Classic Hits 105.1 WJZM.
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0: 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Well, not really. I was just trying to make a point.
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4: 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Next.
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1: That's what I say. I say yeah, yeah. That's what I say. Yeah, yeah.
2: 1967, Paul McCartney meets Linda Eastman during a Georgie Fame concert at London's Bag & Ales nightclub. 2 years later, they married. It lasts until Linda's death in 1998. 2006, psychic Uri Geller and two partners purchase Elvis Presley's former home, a four-bedroom, two-bath ranch-style home with an outdoor swimming pool at 1034 Audubon Drive in Memphis. Elvis lived there in 1956 for 13 months before moving to Graceland. The winning eBay bid, $905,100. 1975, Stevie Nicks introduces to the world... with Fleetwood Mac at El Paso County Coliseum. It was the first Fleetwood Mac concert appearance for Nicks and Lindsey Buckingham. The rest, they say, is history.
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2: 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Paul McCartney and Stevie Wonder. Number 1, May 15, 1982. 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

0: Billy Joel off the request line tonight. Going to play that for Valerie. She and Diana are working at the hospital tonight. Thank you for checking in. Appreciate you having us on. Well, you're working. Got Bonnie Tyler and Simon LeBon and Duran Duran, too, coming in.
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3: 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Mainly clear sky through the overnight. We will drop down into the upper 40s. Lots of sunshine on Friday, a high in the low to mid 80s. Friday night, a chance of an isolated shower or storm, mid 60s, and then a slight chance of showers or storms early Saturday, upper 80s. Sunny near 90 on Sunday. I'm staff meteorologist Sally Russell on Classic Hits 105.1 WJZM.
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0: playing that funky music. It's the band Wild Cherry on the radio station, bringing you the greatest classic hits of all time, all night time long. I'm Mike Scott, playing your favorites. Got Steve Miller Band and Belinda Carlisle coming up.
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16: For Waverly, Dixon, McKenzie, Fairview, and all of JZM land. Mainly clear sky through the overnight. We will drop down into the upper 40s. Lots of sunshine on Friday, a high in the low to mid 80s. Friday night, a chance of an isolated shower or storm, mid 60s, and then a slight chance of showers or storms early Saturday, upper 80s. Sunny near 90 on Sunday. I'm staff meteorologist Sally Russell on Classic Hits 105.1 WJZM.
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Rolling through more of Waverly's classic hits. Thanks for coming along for the ride, Dixon and Clarksville. 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
5: For Waverly, Dixon, McKenzie, Fairview, and all of JCM land. Mainly clear sky through the overnight. We will drop down into the upper 40s. Lots of sunshine on Friday, a high in the low to mid 80s. Friday night, a chance of an isolated shower or storm, mid 60s, and then a slight chance of showers or storms early Saturday, upper 80s. Sunny near 90 on Sunday. I'm staff meteorologist Sally Russell on Classic Hits 105.1 WJZM.
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0: the legendary Sir Rod Stewart's great song, Young Turks. Julie, thank you. She and the crew got us out at work tonight, checking in on the Facebook Instant Messenger. You could do the same thing. Drop me a line on socials. A little taste of that bad medicine. A big song for Bon Jovi leads the way. NB52s. And when it's...
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15: For Waverly, Dixon, McKenzie, Fairview, and all of JZM land. Mainly clear sky through the overnight. We will drop down into the upper 40s. Lots of sunshine on Friday, a high in the low to mid 80s. Friday night, a chance of an isolated shower or storm, mid 60s, and then a slight chance of showers or storms early Saturday, upper 80s. Sunny near 90 on Sunday. I'm staff meteorologist Sally Russell on Classic Hits 105.1 WJZM.
16: We're in a sunshine state of mind.
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0: cosmic thing. Fred Schneider and the B-52s and Rome. I'm Mike Scott, hanging out with you in the nighttime. Got the coffee going and the greatest classic hits of all time on your radio, online, and streaming worldwide. 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
12: For Waverly, Dixon, McKenzie, Fairview, and all of JZM land. Mainly clear sky through the overnight. We will drop down into the upper 40s. Lots of sunshine on Friday, a high in the low to mid 80s. Friday night, a chance of an isolated shower or storm, mid 60s, and then a slight chance of showers or storms early Saturday, upper 80s. Sunny near 90 on Sunday. I'm staff meteorologist Sally Russell on Classic Hits 105.1 WJZM.
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I mentioned earlier this week I had a chance to see the movie Michael, which, of course, is a biographical look at this great talent, the late, great Michael Jackson from 1981. Number one song from the album of the same name. This is Thriller.

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0: Relax, Frankie Goes to Hollywood on the radio station, bringing you the greatest hits of all time. Music this hour from Billy Joel and Jim checking in for Howard Jones coming up next.
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16: From the Colton Steakhouse of Dixon Weather Center.
17: For Waverly, Dixon, McKenzie, Fairview, and all of JZM land. Mainly clear sky through the overnight. We will drop down into the upper 40s. Lots of sunshine on Friday, a high in the low to mid 80s. Friday night, a chance of an isolated shower or storm, mid 60s, and then a slight chance of showers or storms early Saturday, upper 80s. Sunny near 90 on Sunday. I'm Staff Meteorologist Sally Russell on Classic Hits 105.1 WJZM.
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0: 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Well, not really. I was just trying to make a point.
1: You-

0: And they will. Things can only get better. Jim and the crew got a sign over at UPS tonight. Check it on in. Glad I could get that song by Howard Jones played for you. And you can do what they did. Drop me a line on Facebook, Instant Messenger. You can ring me here in the studio, and we'll try to get your song played as quickly as possible. We will take it easy back to the mid-1970s. One of a string of hits for a band that's currently going to be heading the road for their final farewell tour. The legendary Eagles on the way next.
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How are you? It's Mike Scott. Thanks for hanging out with me this morning. It's the music you know, the station you love. Ace of Base, Don Henley and Tiffany all on the way. It's Mike Scott on Classic Hits, 105.1 WJZM. Good morning.

0: Information Society, what's on your mind? I'm Mike Scott. What's on your mind? Can I get a song played for you tonight? Are you at work? Are you at home? Whatever you're doing, thank you for making us part of it. Karen Woodward and Bananarama on the way with Cruel Summer and a great one from the band War with Lowrider coming up next.
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16: For Waverly, Dixon, McKenzie, Fairview, and all of JZM land. Mainly clear sky through the overnight. We will drop down into the upper 40s. Lots of sunshine on Friday, a high in the low to mid 80s. Friday night, a chance of an isolated shower or storm, mid 60s, and then a slight chance of showers or storms early Saturday, upper 80s. Sunny near 90 on Sunday. I'm staff meteorologist Sally Russell on Classic Hits 105.1 WJZM.
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Your Friday morning sing-along there with Aha, there's Take On Me. I am Chris, taking on TC's shift this morning. Hope your Friday is off to a good start. It's almost the weekend. Time to do some dancing with David.

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0: That was pre-area code days when that song came out. 867-5309-JENNY. Tommy Two-Tone on this Friday morning. And then again, now we just hit a single button to dial somebody, and it dials those 10 numbers for us. I actually saw a license plate that had 867-5309 on it. So, Jenny, I got your number off a license plate. Just doesn't sound as well as I got your number on the wall. I am Chris in for TC with Cindy Lauper next.
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14: For Waverly, Dixon, McKenzie, Fairview, and all of JZM land. Mainly clear sky through the overnight. We will drop down into the upper 40s. Lots of sunshine on Friday, a high in the low to mid 80s. Friday night, a chance of an isolated shower or storm, mid 60s, and then a slight chance of showers or storms early Saturday, upper 80s. Sunny near 90 on Sunday. I'm staff meteorologist Sally Russell on Classic Hits 105.1 WJZM.
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0: That was the third and final number one song from Billy Ocean. Get out of my dreams, get into my car, I've got some candy. That song, by the way, was written and produced by Mutt Lang. Yeah, the big producer who has had many big albums, many big songs for many artists, such as Billy Ocean there, AC/DC, Foreigner, The Cars, Bryan Adams, and others. So there you have it. I'm Chris in for TC. It's Friday. The weekend's sneaking up on us. And so is Ace of Base next.
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The updated Waverly and JZM land forecast and lots of great music on the way as we continue with Waverly's Classic Hits. 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

0: There's Hart and Alone. I was talking with my wife last night, and I mentioned that the NFL released the schedule for the entire season, for the 2026 season, the big schedule release. And I said, she won't have to be alone on Sundays all the time because, well, because our team's going to be playing on Wednesdays, Thursdays, Fridays, Sundays, and Mondays now. They've got games coming up this season on Wednesdays, and they had a couple on Friday last season. They'll do it again this year. So NFL taking over the entire week here before you know it. And good morning. I'm Chris in for TC. It's Friday. Cutting Crew is next.
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5: For Waverly, Dixon, McKenzie, Fairview, and all of JCM land. Mainly clear sky through the overnight. We will drop down into the upper 40s. Lots of sunshine on Friday, a high in the low to mid 80s. Friday night, a chance of an isolated shower or storm, mid 60s, and then a slight chance of showers or storms early Saturday, upper 80s. Sunny near 90 on Sunday. I'm staff meteorologist Sally Russell on Classic Hits 105.1 WJZM.
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Soft Cell's Tainted Love, that song actually a cover song originally done in 64 by a gal named Gloria Jones. Yeah, check it out for yourself. I am Chris with Rocket Man from Elton John on the way, and right now it's Fat Vatatar and We Belong.

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0: Elton John's Rocket Man, that guy giving us a new album, one that he's producing and recording completely different than all of his other albums. He says this time around, he's recording the melodies and then writing the lyrics rather than the lyrics first, followed by the melodies. He says a lot of it has to do with the vision. He's lost some vision in his left eye, I believe it is, because of an infection a while ago. So he's getting the melodies down, then the lyrics will come second. So no release date has been set, but I'd say probably later on this year, maybe early 2027. We'll keep you posted as we find out more. Hang on for the Eagles and The Cure next.
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12: For Waverly, Hollow Rock, Springfield, Henry, and all of JZM land, mostly clear this morning, sunny, breezy, warm today with a high temperature 83. Clouds will settle in tonight, low 64. Sunny and warmer weather ahead on Saturday with a high 87. Saturday night, low 63. And hot and dry weather Sunday with a high temperature about 90. I'm staff meteorologist Dan Holliday on Classic Hits 105.1 WJZM.
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0: Those are the Eagles, heard Bill Medley and Jennifer Warnes, and I've had the time of my life from the Dirty Dancing soundtrack. One of those movies I always catch my wife on the weekends. She's either stumbling across Dirty Dancing. What's the other one with the country guy, George Strait? Pure Country or Dirty Dancing. You can always find those two movies on every single weekend, and I will see my wife tuning in. No matter if it's the end, the beginning, in the middle, she'll tune in and watch for a while. So anyway, I'm Chris. Hope your Friday's going well. Weekend sneaking up on us. Pet Shop Boys and Spin Doctors are on the way.
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0: That's all the Pet Shop Boys and West End Girls. I am Chris. Got Bon Jovi on the way. Also, one from Billy Joel. Billy recently having to cancel some shows. They found out he's got a rare brain disorder, although they say doctors, and even Billy says, I don't know much about it. Doctors don't know much about it, but he said, rest assured, I'm going to do my best to get through this and recover from it. So we wish him well. Billy Joel and Only the Good Die Young coming up in just a few.
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2: For Waverly, Hollow Rock, Springfield, Henry, and all of JZM land, mostly clear this morning, sunny, breezy, warm today with a high temperature 83. Clouds will settle in tonight, low 64. Sunny and warmer weather ahead on Saturday with a high 87. Saturday night, low 63. And hot and dry weather Sunday with a high temperature about 90. I'm staff meteorologist Ann Holliday on Classic Hits 105.1 WJZM.
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And good morning. I am Chris in for TC, and season 24 of American Idol just wrapped up this past Monday. One of my favorite judges on the show of all time is this guy. There's Lionel Richie.

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0: The Bengals and Hazy Shade of Winter. We are just a week away from the unofficial beginning of summer. Yeah, Memorial Day weekend coming up next weekend. We've got Friday today. Nice weekend now. Next weekend, though, it's going to be a three-day weekend. Hopefully, that's the case for you. I'm Chris. Good morning. Got great stuff on the way from the Go-Go's and Journey next.
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4: May 15th is Peace Officer Memorial Day, paying tribute to all local, state, and federal peace officers who died or became disabled in the line of duty. Peace Officer Memorial Day was signed into law by President John F. Kennedy in 1962. On this day in 1776, members of the 5th Virginia Convention instructed the delegation of the 2nd Continental Congress to declare independence. The Virginia delegation also passed three resolutions on May 15th, calling for its own independence, the establishment of a constitution, and communication with other colonies and foreign nations. The Virginia Convention of 1776 then passed its own Bill of Rights and Constitution prior to the declaration adopted later that year in Philadelphia. And that's America Past and Present. I'm Chris Whitting.
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12: For Waverly, Hollow Rock, Springfield, Henry, and all of JZM land, mostly clear this morning, sunny, breezy, warm today with a high temperature 83. Clouds will settle in tonight, low 64. Sunny and warmer weather ahead on Saturday with a high 87. Saturday night, low 63. And hot and dry weather Sunday with a high temperature about 90. I'm staff meteorologist Dan Holliday on Classic Hits 105.1 WJZM.
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0: right here, right now. That is Jesus Jones. The original title of that song was going to be called Nelson. That's because they actually sampled Prince's Sign of the Times for that song. And Prince's real name was Prince Rogers Nelson. So they're going to call that song Nelson. But I think we prefer Right Here, Right Now from Jesus Jones. I've got Prince coming up for you next, though. Hang on.
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It's TC in the morning, and thanks for letting me ride shotgun with you this morning. 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

0: Rolling Stone saying, I can't get no satisfaction unless somebody brings me a nice, fresh, black cup of coffee, which just happened here. So thank you so much. It's away from the board, though, so I can't spill in the studio. Good morning. I'm Chris. Michael Jackson coming up. Also, Van Morrison's Brown Eyed Girl next.
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14: For Waverly, Hollow Rock, Springfield, Henry, and all of JZM land, mostly clear this morning, sunny, breezy, warm today with a high temperature 83. Clouds will settle in tonight, low 64. Sunny and warmer weather ahead on Saturday with a high 87. Saturday night, low 63. And hot and dry weather Sunday with a high temperature about 90. I'm staff meteorologist Ann Holliday on Classic Hits 105.1 WJZM.
1: Goodbye, gray skies. 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

One of the songs that caused a lawsuit between those two guys, Daryl Hall and John Oates, that was back in 2023. And this past August, they settled things. It was a sealed deal. So whatever they settled upon, it's done. Will they be back together again? Probably not. Here come the Cars.

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0: The King, Elvis Presley, did that song originally in 1961. UB40 covered it in 1993, a little reggae flavor to their version. UB40's Can't Help Falling in Love. I am Chris. It is Friday. The weekend sneaking up on us. Nothing like AC/DC to get us ready for the weekend. That's next.
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7: On Endangered Species Day, we focus on keystone species. The biological glue that holds an ecosystem together. A keystone species, like the sea otter or the gray wolf, has a disproportionately large effect on its environment compared to its population size. For example, when sea otters were nearly hunted to extinction, the kelp forests they protected were devoured by sea urchins, leading to a total collapse of local fish populations. By placing these specific animals under protection, conservationists aren't just saving a single creature, they are preventing a domino effect that would destroy hundreds of other species. It's a reminder that nature is a finely tuned machine, and removing even one critical gear can cause the entire system to stop working. Today, we celebrate the animals that carry the weight of the world.
6: You know, that's kind of like no different than taking one part out of the engine of your car. It's not going to work anymore.
7: How come I always have leftover screws, though, when I put it back together?
6: Because that's just how life works. We are also celebrating National Chocolate Chip Day and Peace Officers Memorial Day. I'm Alice Anderson.
7: And I'm Marlo Anderson with National Day Calendar, reminding you to celebrate every day.
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14: For Waverly, Hollow Rock, Springfield, Henry, and all of JZM land, mostly clear this morning, sunny, breezy, warm today with a high temperature 83. Clouds will settle in tonight, low 64. Sunny and warmer weather ahead on Saturday with a high 87. Saturday night, low 63. And hot and dry weather Sunday with a high temperature about 90. I'm staff meteorologist Ann Holliday on Classic Hits 105.1 WJZM.
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0: Stevie Nicks and Don Henley, also Rick James and Super Freak. If you're an NFL fan, this is pretty super freaky. They're going to have Wednesday games. In fact, two this season. The season opener will be the Seahawks and Patriots, a rematch of the Super Bowl kicking off Wednesday, September 9th. Yes, Wednesday, September 9th. The annual kickoff going to be on Wednesday. The NFL also going to have another Wednesday game, the Wednesday before Thanksgiving. The Packers are going to be in Los Angeles taking on the Rams. So two Wednesday games this year. And they'll have a record 9 international games. A first one in Australia this year as well. And, of course, some Friday games as well on Black Friday. So there you have it. The NFL trying to get every day of the week. We'll have Tuesdays and more Saturdays before you know it. Hang on for Depeche Mode and Aerosmith next.
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My name's TC, and this is TC in the Morning, Classic Hits, 105.1 WJZM.

0: Depeche Mode's Just Can't Get Enough. Aerosmith, before that, I am Chris, in for TC. He will be back on Monday. Have a fantastic and safe weekend. I've got REO Speedwagon lined up next.
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16: For Waverly, Hollow Rock, Springfield, Henry, and all of JZM land, mostly clear this morning, sunny, breezy, warm today with a high temperature 83. Clouds will settle in tonight, low 64. Sunny and warmer weather ahead on Saturday with a high 87. Saturday night, low 63. And hot and dry weather Sunday with a high temperature about 90. I'm staff meteorologist Ann Holliday on Classic Hits 105.1 WJZM.
17: We're in a sunshine state of mind.
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It's Queen. Good morning. The crowd goes crazy because we are celebrating Friday today. Hi, it's Tim. Kicking off this hour, it's 10,000 Maniacs.

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0: Don't forget me when I'm gone. It's Glass Tiger. Hello, good morning. My name's Tim, and we're celebrating a Friday today. Yes, we are. It's time now to look at some celebrity birthdays for today. Friday, May 15th. They include Wavy Gravy. He is turning 90 today. Of course, Woodstock and countercultural icon back in the day. Happy birthday, Mr. Gravy. Also celebrating today, Gunilla Hutton. She's 84. She was the second Billy Joe Bradley on Petticoat Junction. And of course, Uncle Joe moving kind of slow at the junction. She was also a cast member of Hee Haw. Lainey Kazan turning 84. Sylvia in the Delta Force, Leona in Beaches, Maria in My Big Fat Greek Films, and Aunt Frida on the TV series The Nanny. Chaz Palminteri turning 80 today. Sonny in A Bronx Tale, great movie. Cheech in Bullets Over Broadway. Dave in The Usual Suspects, Primo in Analyze This, and Detective Coolidge in Mulholland Falls. And legendary baseball player George Brett, 73. Of course, Kansas City Royals third baseman, icon, Major League Baseball Hall of Famer, and he played in the bigs for 21 years. I'd say he did okay. Also celebrating today, Mike Oldfield, he's 73. And he composed this creepy, iconic theme, Tubular Bells, for the 1973 film, The Exorcist. Nicholas Hammond, turning 76, played Frederick Von Trapp in The Sound of Music. Lee Horsley, turning 71, he played the lead role on the TV series Matt Houston. And David Charvet, turning 54, Matt Brody on Baywatch, and Craig Field on Melrose Place. David Krumholtz, turning 48, he played the head elf in the Santa Claus movies and the TV series as well. And he also played Charlie on the CBS series Numbers. And finally, Jamie Lee Sigler turning 45 today. Meadow on The Sopranos, and she played a fictional version of herself on the HBO series Entourage. If you're celebrating today, congrats. With music on the way from Huey Lewis and the News, George Michael and Wham is up next.
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11: For Waverly, Hollow Rock, Springfield, Henry, and all of JZM land, mostly clear this morning, sunny, breezy, warm today with a high temperature 83. Clouds will settle in tonight, low 64. Sunny and warmer weather ahead on Saturday with a high 87. Saturday night, low 63. And hot and dry weather Sunday with a high temperature about 90. I'm staff meteorologist Ann Holliday on Classic Hits 105.1 WJZM.
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That's Classic Hits.

0: It's a Friday, of course. We're going to have a good time. It's Poison. It's Tim. Good morning. Music on the way. ZZ Top, Alana Miles. We'll crank that one up for you next. 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

Stick with me, Waverly, and we're going to get through this workday together. It's Tim right here on Classic Hits 105.1 WJZM. It's all about the music you know and the station you love.

0: Looking very, very sharp. It's ZZ Top. It's Tim. And the Mega Millions tonight, up to $251 million. You can dress really sharp if you knock that off. 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
3: For Waverly, Hollow Rock, Springfield, Henry, and all of JZM land, mostly clear this morning, sunny, breezy, warm today with a high temperature 83. Clouds will settle in tonight to low 64. Sunny and warmer weather ahead on Saturday with a high 87. Saturday night to low 63. And hot and dry weather Sunday with a high temperature about 90. I'm staff meteorologist Ann Holliday on Classic Hits 105.1 WJZM.
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0: 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It's Starship. Good morning. Happy Friday. It's Tim. And tonight's the night. Friday Night Live Music in Clarksville. We've got that every Friday through November 7th from 6 to 8:30. Silo Park at Old Glory Distilling Company. That's right. It's going to be a great time Friday night all the way through November with music from Bob Seger and the Silver Bullet Band. We'll do that next on Classic Hits 105.1 WJZM.
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17: For Waverly, Burns, Pleasant View, Dover, and all of JZM land. Lots of sunshine today. A high this afternoon will be in the low to mid 80s. Cloudy skies, mid 60s tonight. Morning clouds, afternoon sunshine on Saturday. A high in the middle to upper 80s. Sunday, sunny skies, a high near 90. And then Monday, lots of sun. Our high on Monday will be into the lower 90s.
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0: One of the great ones from the 80s. It's Crowded House along with Tim. Good morning as we do a Friday together. Music's still going this hour. We'll get you hooked up with Billy Joel, and we'll crank up the heat with Glenn Frey next for our workday.
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8: Getting your heart broken can be really rough. It'll happen to most of us at some point in our lives. It's not just an emotional experience, it's a physical one too. Often described as getting the wind knocked out of you, a knot in your stomach, trouble sleeping. I recently spoke about this with Dr. Yoram Yovel, a psychiatrist and neuroscientist. He was on my podcast, Chasing Life. Now, he told me heartbreak doesn't have to last forever. And while your inclination might be to withdraw, isolate, and shut down, it's often the opposite of what supports healing. One of the things that helps us the most is reconnecting to other people you love. And the reverse is also true, he said. If someone you care about is struggling, don't give up on them. You hold the power to comfort loved ones that are in deep physical or emotional distress. I'm Dr. Sanjay Gupta, helping you live a better life.
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0: From his Innocent Man album, it's Billy Joel. It's Uptown Girl. It's Tim as we stroll through a Friday together. Uh-oh, parents, hide your wallets. Stanley celebrating America's 250th birthday. A new Target exclusive tumbler. Stripes, ombre starry sparkle, pink starry stripes, and a white starry sparkle version. And which one do I choose? I choose the several we already have inside our pantry in our house. That's which one. We got Stanleys. We got Stanleys over here. We got Stanleys there. Yeah, a lot of homes, they have a lot of Stanleys, and the kids say, I know I would like to. No, we got enough Stanleys around here. Men at Work, come on, let's crank that up next.
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4: For Waverly, Burns, Pleasant View, Dover, and all of JZM land. Lots of sunshine today. A high this afternoon will be in the low to mid 80s. Cloudy skies, mid 60s tonight. Morning clouds, afternoon sunshine on Saturday. A high in the middle to upper 80s. Sunday, sunny skies, a high near 90. And then Monday, lots of sun. Our high on Monday will be into the lower 90s.
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It's CCR. Hello, my name is Tim. We're cranking a Friday together, and we got a lot of great ones dialed in this hour from BTO. Got the J. Geils Band, Bon Jovi, and Survivors coming up later as we kick off this hour. We're going into the 80s. It's Johnny Hates Jazz.

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8: For Waverly, Burns, Pleasant View, Dover, and all of JZM land. Lots of sunshine today. A high this afternoon will be in the low to mid 80s. Cloudy skies, mid 60s tonight. Morning clouds, afternoon sunshine on Saturday. A high in the middle to upper 80s. Sunday, sunny skies, a high near 90. And then Monday, lots of sun. Our high on Monday will be into the lower 90s.
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0: 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It's Meat Loaf, it's Tim. We have a Friday in progress. Music on the way to couple. We get you hooked up with Bon Jovi, Dexys, Midnight Runners next for our work day.
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0: It's Bon Jovi. Yeah, I'm going to be there for you. My name's Tim, hanging on a Friday. Well, if you've spent some or all of your tax refunds on necessities, you're not alone. New research out showing tax refunds a little higher this year, but most Americans are having to use them for essentials. Nearly everyone who already spent the refund, most of those people use their money to pay for necessities like monthly bills, groceries, credit card debt, things like that. Only a fifth of respondents use the money for luxuries like new clothes, entertainment, and fine dining. New clothes? New clothes is considered a luxury these days? Man, someday I may get fancy and buy myself a new hoodie, because that's a luxury.
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6: For Waverly, Burns, Pleasant View, Dover, and all of JZM land. Lots of sunshine today. A high this afternoon will be in the low to mid 80s. Cloudy skies, mid 60s tonight. Morning clouds, afternoon sunshine on Saturday. A high in the middle to upper 80s. Sunday, sunny skies, a high near 90. And then Monday, lots of sun. Our high on Monday will be into the lower 90s.
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Don't you forget about me. It's Simple Minds. Hello, it's Tim. Rolling on your Friday. We're going to let the good times roll with the Cars later. You two, Wham! And the Boss. That's coming later as we kick off this hour with Mr.

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0: 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We're going to let the good times roll on a Friday. It's the Cars. It's Tim. Speaking of Friday, Friday Night Live music at Clarksville. That's right. 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
1: for Waverly, Burns, Pleasant View, Dover, and all of JZM land. Lots of sunshine today. A high this afternoon will be in the low to mid 80s. Cloudy skies, mid 60s tonight. Morning clouds, afternoon sunshine on Saturday. A high in the middle to upper 80s. Sunday, sunny skies, a high near 90. And then Monday, lots of sun. Our high on Monday will be into the lower 90s.
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0: Pride in the Name of Love. It's you two along with Tim as we hang on a Friday together. 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
0: Did you name the rock classic with a long feedback finish? Well, the song was first done by Fleetwood Mac and written by their guitarist, Peter Green. But it was Santana that did the most popular version of Black Magic Woman.
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0: Patty Smythe and Scandal. Hello there. It's Tim on your Friday. The Mega Millions tonight, over $250 million, $251 million. That's up for grabs. And tomorrow night, the Powerball at $86 million. We got the boss coming up, and we'll do Poison, have some fun from the 80s. That's next for our workday.
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11: For Waverly, Burns, Pleasant View, Dover, and all of JZM land. Lots of sunshine today. A high this afternoon will be in the low to mid 80s. Cloudy skies, mid 60s tonight. Morning clouds, afternoon sunshine on Saturday. A high in the middle to upper 80s. Sunday, sunny skies, a high near 90. And then Monday, lots of sun. Our high on Monday will be into the lower 90s.
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0: 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Stevie Wonder just celebrated his 76th birthday the other day. Happy Friday. 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
18: For Waverly, Hollow Rock, Springfield, Henry, and all of JZM land. Cruising through the afternoon with blue sky and sunshine, a high in the low to mid-80s. Cloudy skies, mid-60s tonight, and then morning clouds giving way to afternoon sunshine Saturday, a high in the mid to upper 80s. Sunny, close to 90 on Sunday. Monday, blue sky and sunshine, low 90s, and then isolated showers and storms on Tuesday.
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0: My mama always said, don't talk to strangers. It's Rick Springfield. It's Tim. As we roll on your Friday with music coming from Irene Cara, let's get a number one song from the mid-70s from America. That one's coming up next.
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It's Tim. Thanks for being a part of my at work network. 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

0: It's Irene Cara. My name's Tim. I'm going to head out the door. Thanks for sharing a Friday with me. However, help get that workday finished off with music coming from Aerosmith and Tom Petty next. Have a spectacular weekend.
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2: for Waverly, Hollow Rock, Springfield, Henry, and all of JZM land. Cruising through the afternoon with blue sky and sunshine, a high in the low to mid-80s. Cloudy skies, mid-60s tonight, and then morning clouds giving way to afternoon sunshine Saturday, a high in the mid to upper 80s. Sunny, close to 90 on Sunday. Monday, blue sky and sunshine, low 90s, and then isolated showers and storms on Tuesday.
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12: From the Colton Steakhouse of Dixon Weather Center. For Waverly, Hollow Rock, Springfield, Henry, and all of JZM land. Cruising through the afternoon with blue sky and sunshine, a high in the low to mid-80s. Cloudy skies, mid-60s tonight, and then morning clouds giving way to afternoon sunshine Saturday, a high in the mid to upper 80s. Sunny, close to 90 on Sunday. Monday, blue sky and sunshine, low 90s, and then isolated showers and storms on Tuesday.
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0: Emotions, Best of My Love. I'm Ryan Chase. Talk about the ultimate modern breakup. We've all heard of couples fighting over the house or who gets custody of the kids, but this one woman has actually fought for her ex-husband's streaming account. There's a 33-year-old who was going through her divorce, and when the judge asked her what she wanted in the final settlement, she joked that all she wanted was the car, the dog, and the Netflix password. Well, her lawyer took it seriously, and it was actually written into the official, legally binding divorce agreement. She got to keep her profile, and her ex has to let her use his login indefinitely. Honestly, with how much Netflix keeps hiking their prices, this is a massive financial win. She says she wasn't trying to be petty. It was just a lighthearted way to end a really heavy process. You know what? True love might not last forever, but free streaming just might.
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7: 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In 1928, Mickey Mouse first appeared in a test screening for the short film Plane Crazy. Cat owners who also love attracting songbirds in the spring face a real quandary. Felines are hardwired to hunt and kill birds, and there is no training that can stop them. Is there a solution short of keeping them shut indoors? One company claims their product is 87% effective in thwarting bird kills. It's a collar made of brightly colored cloth, which acts as a warning flag to potential prey. Songbirds see bright colors especially well, even in low light. Millions of birds are killed by free-ranging cats each year, so even a small dent in that figure would be welcomed. That is the Old Farmer's Almanac Radio Report. 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

0: Madonna, Into the Groove. I'm Ryan Chase. You know, for the past decade, it felt like shopping malls were completely dying out and turning into literal ghost towns. But against all odds, they are actually making a massive comeback right now thanks to the teenagers. And how are malls rewarding them? By straight up banning them. Yes, according to the Wall Street Journal, teens have been staging chaotic takeovers for social media on top of the usual mall rat debauchery. And I guess it's gotten so bad that a bunch of malls are now banning anyone under 18, and in some places under 21, unless they have an adult chaperone. Now, it's a super risky move because malls desperately need young blood to stay afloat, but they also can't have merchandise getting destroyed. The chaperone rule is cutting down on the chaos, but let's be real. What parent actually has the time or desire to babysit their teen at the food court for 3 hours? It's a total mess.
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6: For Waverly, Hollow Rock, Springfield, Henry, and all of JZM land. Cruising through the afternoon with blue sky and sunshine, a high in the low to mid-80s. Cloudy skies, mid-60s tonight, and then morning clouds giving way to afternoon sunshine Saturday, a high in the mid to upper 80s. Sunny, close to 90 on Sunday. Monday, blue sky and sunshine, low 90s, and then isolated showers and storms on Tuesday.
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I think my favorite Friday tradition is pretending I'm actually going to do all those productive chores I plan for the weekend. Deep down, we both know I'm just going to stare at a screen and eat snacks. And I'm completely at peace with that. Let's get to home so the professional lounging can begin. We still got Wilson Phillips on deck, also Europe. Right now, it's REO Speedwagon.

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0: You're up in the final countdown. I'm Ryan Chase. Some good news. We actually have some good news for a change. New report found litter across the country has plummeted by over a third since 2020. This is good. In fact, the average person's share of trash dropped from over 150 pieces down to under 100. I really wonder how they actually track all this stuff. I mean, it just seems like there's so much out there. Roadway litter dropped by nearly a quarter, and waterway garbage was cut almost in half. Now, they're giving a huge shout out to better public education, more trash cans in the right places, and everyone just doing a slightly better job of not being total slobs. But it's not all pristine lawns and clean driveways. While plastic trash is way down, cardboard waste has absolutely skyrocketed. You can blame your late-night online shopping addiction for that one. I swear my garage is about 90% boxes at this point. We're definitely trading one mess for another, but you know what? It is a start.
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7: That's what I say. 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Yeah, yeah.
5: 1967, Paul McCartney meets Linda Eastman during a Georgie Fame concert at London's Bag of Nails nightclub. 2 years later, they married. It lasts until Linda's death in 1998. 2006, psychic Uri Geller and two partners purchase Elvis Presley's former home, a four-bedroom, two-bath ranch-style home with an outdoor swimming pool at 1034 Audubon Drive in Memphis. Elvis lived there in 1956 for 13 months before moving to Graceland. The winning eBay bid, $905,100. 1975, Stevie Nicks introduces to the world... with Fleetwood Mac at El Paso County Coliseum. It was the first Fleetwood Mac concert appearance for Nicks and Lindsey Buckingham. The rest, they say, is history.
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5: A 2007 BBC Six listeners poll in England rated this the worst ever duet. Paul McCartney and Stevie Wonder. Number 1, May 15, 1982. 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
10: For Waverly, Hollow Rock, Springfield, Henry, and all of JCM land. Cruising through the afternoon with blue sky and sunshine, a high in the low to mid-80s. Cloudy skies, mid-60s tonight, and then morning clouds giving way to afternoon sunshine Saturday, a high in the mid to upper 80s. Sunny, close to 90 on Sunday. Monday, blue sky and sunshine, low 90s, and then isolated showers and storms on Tuesday.
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0: Billy Joel, tell her about it. I'm Ryan Chase. Hey, forget the regular old scarecrow, because Japan just took animal control to a terrifying new level. They've been dealing with a massive surge in bear attacks, so there's a tech company that stepped up and created a robotic monster wolf to terrify them away. And this thing is pure nightmare fuel, too. It features flashing red LED lights, motorized head that scans the area, and built-in speakers that blast 50 different sounds, including howls and creepy human voices, and they echo for half a mile. It's become such a massive hit that there is currently a three-month waiting list just to get one. And they're not stopping there either. The company is already planning to put these robot wolves on wheels for active security patrols, and they're even working on a mini handheld version for kids to carry on their walk to school. Imagine walking to school with a tiny, roaring robot wolf in your backpack. I would say times have definitely changed. We'll see if it's for the better.
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0: Michael Jackson, The Way You Make Me Feel. It's Ryan Chase. Some good news for anyone worried about the high school sports scene. They have shown that the teenage use of illegal steroids has absolutely cratered compared to 20 years ago. This is progress. Parents and coaches can officially breathe a huge sigh of relief on that front. Now, instead of turning to the dangerous black market stuff, high schoolers are flooding the supplement aisle for over-the-counter creatine to bulk up. Doctors do point out that we're still a bit in the dark about how these heavy workout supplements affect a body that is still growing, but the general consensus among medical experts is that it's infinitely safer than the sketchy alternatives from back in the day. See, when I was that age, my pre-workout routine was just a bag of chips and a soda before football practice. Now these kids are practically running chemistry labs out of their lockers just to get a bicep pump. But you gotta love seeing them choose a safer route to get the job done.
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1: for Waverly, Hollow Rock, Springfield, Henry, and all of JZM land. Cruising through the afternoon with blue sky and sunshine, a high in the low to mid-80s. Cloudy skies, mid-60s tonight, and then morning clouds giving way to afternoon sunshine Saturday, a high in the mid to upper 80s. Sunny, close to 90 on Sunday. Monday, blue sky and sunshine, low 90s, and then isolated showers and storms on Tuesday.
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turn that key in the ignition today, the weekend rules officially apply. It's Friday, which means bedtime is optional. The diet starts Monday. You don't have to answer to anyone for the next 2 days. Let's roll the windows down. Start celebrating right now. With the Black Crows on deck, also Bengals, right now it's Eric Carmen.

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0: The Bengals, Walk Like an Egyptian. I'm Ryan Chase. Hope you're enjoying all the tunes for your Friday. Still to come, we got Phil Collins, Against All Odds. We'll also do Fleetwood Mac in there, Don't Stop. And Tom Petty and Heartbreakers, Don't Do Me Like That. It's on the way next.
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9: From the Colton Steakhouse of Dixon Weather Center. for Waverly, Hollow Rock, Springfield, Henry, and all of JZM land. Cruising through the afternoon with blue sky and sunshine, a high in the low to mid-80s. Cloudy skies, mid-60s tonight, and then morning clouds giving way to afternoon sunshine Saturday, a high in the mid to upper 80s. Sunny, close to 90 on Sunday. Monday, blue sky and sunshine, low 90s, and then isolated showers and storms on Tuesday.
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0: Tom Petty, Don't Do Me Like That. I'm Ryan Chase. If you think your relationship drama is bad, there's a dude currently debating whether to call off his wedding because his fiance hasn't filed her taxes in over 6 years. That might be a good move. 6 years. He tried getting her financial help, but she just ignored it. And now the IRS is literally garnishing her paychecks. So they're supposed to tie the knot early next year. So he finally put his foot down and told her he's not walking down the aisle until she clears things up with Uncle Sam. Well, now she's all kinds of mad, claiming he's holding it over her head, but he says it's just about responsibility. Listeners on the thread are completely backing him up, too, with one person saying she's just using him, and another guy warning that her massive debt is going to become his debt the second they sign that marriage license. Talk about a mood killer. Would you call off your wedding over this?
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0: Lip Sync and Funky Town. I'm Ryan Chase. If you've been sharing a bathroom with your partner for a while, you might want to double check their routine after hearing this. There's a woman who went viral for setting a total trap to see if her boyfriend actually uses soap in the shower. She put red glitter paste under his body wash and shampoo, and he came out claiming he was fresh and clean, but the bottles hadn't been touched at all. The dude is literally just standing under the water and calling it a day. Well, of course, the internet's absolutely roasting him for this. The comments are hilarious but brutal. One listener, Jessica, she said this would be her absolute last straw because no one should have to teach a grown adult how to wash themselves. Another girl, Amanda, she said she definitely wouldn't be renewing his relationship contract. Chris chimed in saying he bets the guy smells like straight-up bologna and nickels. That is just foul. Have you ever caught your man skipping the basic hygiene? Or, fellas, are you defending the just water rinse?
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9: From the Colton Steakhouse of Dixon Weather Center. for Waverly, Hollow Rock, Springfield, Henry, and all of JZM land. Cruising through the afternoon with blue sky and sunshine, a high in the low to mid-80s. Cloudy skies, mid-60s tonight, and then morning clouds giving way to afternoon sunshine Saturday, a high in the mid to upper 80s. Sunny, close to 90 on Sunday. Monday, blue sky and sunshine, low 90s, and then isolated showers and storms on Tuesday.
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I am fully convinced that calories do not count on a Friday afternoon. So if you've been thinking about stopping for a treat on the way home, this is your official sign to do it. We have survived 5 days of adulting. A little celebratory snack is practically a medical necessity at this point. So go ahead.

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0: share and believe. It's Ryan Chase. Unfortunately, some bad news on a Friday for anyone who refuses to speak to another human being until they've had their morning caffeine fix. I know, this is rough. Dietitians are warning that relying on that daily cup of coffee to wake up might actually be making your exhaustion way worse. Think about like a roller coaster. You get that great initial energy spike, but what goes up must come down. And once that caffeine wears off, you crash hard and you end up feeling even more wiped out than before you took your first sip. Basically, we're using coffee as a band-aid instead of just getting a decent night's sleep. The good news is you don't have to give it up completely. Coffee is still great for your mood and your heart health. But if you want to avoid the brutal afternoon crash, experts say to keep it under 5 cups a day, cut back on the sugar, and completely stop drinking it 8 hours before bed. Otherwise, you're kind of just spinning your wheels.
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13: For Waverly, Hollow Rock, Springfield, Henry, and all of JZM land. Cruising through the afternoon with blue sky and sunshine, a high in the low to mid-80s. Cloudy skies, mid-60s tonight, and then morning clouds giving way to afternoon sunshine Saturday, a high in the mid to upper 80s. Sunny, close to 90 on Sunday. Monday, blue sky and sunshine, low 90s, and then isolated showers and storms on Tuesday.
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Hey, take a look in your rearview mirror and just leave every single bit of this week's stress right there on the pavement behind you. You pushed through the tough days, you handled the chaos, and now the reward is finally here. So take a deep breath of that sweet Friday air. You've earned every bit of this. Brian Adams on the way, also Gary Newman in Cars. Right now, it's Wing Chung.

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0: Gary Newman and Cars, I'm Ryan Chase. Some great news for your Friday. It turns out we might actually be getting cleaner as a society. They have found that overall litter across the country has plummeted by over a third since 2020. They found that the average person's share of dropped trash fell from about 150 pieces down to under 100. So that is progress. Roadway litter is down by nearly a quarter, and garbage floating in our waterways was slashed by almost a half. They say we can thank better public awareness and cities actually putting out enough trash cans for a change. Of course, there is a catch. While we're tossing less plastic into glass, cardboard waste has absolutely exploded. You can thank your shopping addiction for that massive pile of boxes currently blocking your garage. We finally stopped dropping candy wrappers just to bury ourselves in delivery cardboard. Classic human nature.
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13: For Waverly, Parker's Crossroads, Oak Grove, Centerville, and all of JZM land. Cloud cover thickening on up through the night. An overnight low will drop down to near 65. Morning clouds, afternoon sunshine Saturday, mid to upper 80s. Sunday, sunshine to high near 90. Monday, sunny skies, low 90s, and a chance of a few showers and storms on Tuesday. Highs on Tuesday will be right around 90.
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Playing one great song after another. And another. And another.

0: Cyndi Lauper, Girls Just Want to Have Fun. I'm Ryan Chase. If you think your neighborhood watch is intense, wait until you see how they're handling bear attacks in Japan. There's a high-tech company that's made robotic security guards called the Monster Wolves to scare off wildlife, and the demand is absolutely exploding. This mechanical beast is straight out of a sci-fi movie with glowing red LED lights, a head that actively scans the tree line, and speakers that scream 50 different noises, including human voices and terrifying howls that carry for a half mile. It's worked so well that local communities have created a three-month waiting list just to buy one. Next up, the creators want to put these metal wolves on wheels so they can actively patrol the streets, and they're even prototyping a miniature version for kids to carry to school. I used to worry about forgetting my lunchbox. Now these kids are packing a pocket-sized robot werewolf for protection. It's kind of an upgrade.
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0: Whitney Houston, So Emotional. I'm Ryan Chase. We actually have a bit of a win to celebrate for the high school sports crowd. They have found that way fewer teenagers are messing around with dangerous illegal steroids today compared to 20 years ago, which has got to be a good relief for parents and coaches everywhere. Instead, the kids are bypassing the black market entirely. They're reaching for over-the-counter creatine to get those gym gains. Now, doctors do warn that we still don't have a ton of long-term data on how these muscle supplements affect growing teen bodies. But at the end of the day, medical experts agree it is a million times safer than messing with shady illegal substances. I remember when high school fitness just meant lifting a few rusty weights in gym class and drinking a chocolate milk afterwards. Now these kids are treating their workouts like professional bodybuilders. But as long as they stay safe and away from the illegal stuff, more power to them.
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16: 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Cloud cover thickening on up through the night. An overnight low will drop down to near 65. Morning clouds, afternoon sunshine Saturday, mid to upper 80s.
17: Sunday, sunshine to high near 90. Monday, sunny skies, low 90s, and a chance of a few showers and storms on Tuesday. Highs on Tuesday will be right around 90.
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